Isaiah chapter 41 verse 10. Fear not, for I am with you. Be not dismayed, for I am your God. I will strengthen you. Yes, I will help you. I will uphold you with my righteous right hand.

verses 26 through 28. The Spirit helps in our weaknesses, for we do not know what we should pray for as we ought. But the Spirit himself makes intercession for us with groanings which cannot be uttered. And we know that all things work together for good.

Isaiah chapter 40, verses 28 through 31. Have you not known? Have you not heard? The everlasting God, the Lord, the creator of the ends of the earth, neither faints nor is weary. His understanding is unsearchable. He gives power to the weak, and to those who have no might, he increases strength. Even the youth shall faint and be weary, and the young men shall utterly fall. But those who wait on the Lord shall renew their strength. They shall mount up with wings like eagles. They shall run.

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1: Worthy is the Lamb.
0: One more time. You are holy.
1: You are holy.

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One thing we cannot do as worshipers is get tired of opening up our mouths and expressing our gratitude. So today, let's exercise that worship. Let's lift up our voices.

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This is a rehearsal for what we're going to be doing when we get to heaven. This is a rehearsal. Look at somebody say, I'm practicing today.

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There is nothing like the presence of the Lord. Everything that you need, everything that you desire, is in His presence. As we sing this song, we really want to just channel the presence of the Lord. We really want to just tune you out right now.

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You get the glory, you get the honor. 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You get the glory, you get the praise, all of the honor.

0: 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Yes, I love you. Because you first loved me.
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But that's why I praise him the way I do. 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

0: Retrouvez Mylène Dufeil sur RFE, lundi et jeudi à 7h, vendredi et dimanche à 10h, samedi et jeudi à 16h, lundi et mercredi à 20h, et jeudi et dimanche à 23h. Un message de foi et d'espérance.
1: You know, worship's for everyone, and it involves everything, everything in us. And I pray that tonight you wouldn't just watch an incredible night unfold before you, but just see it happen and not participate. But I'm believing that every one of us would lean in, press in towards God, and embrace all that He has. And the amazing promise of the Bible is that as we lean into God, as we draw near to God, is that He draws near to us. And that He comes to change us and reveal Himself to us and speak to us. Amen. We'll come on like from the front to the back, all around this incredible auditorium. Let's lift our hands towards God tonight. And we're going to commit this into His hands. And God, we look to You tonight. Above the singing, God, above the music, above the songs, let Your name be lifted high, Jesus. Let Your name be honored, God. And we commit all that we are to You, God, and everything that we do, and we reach towards You.